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1: Hanging out for day two over at YQM and DF New Brunswick, broadcasting live, and we're hanging out with
2: Matt,
3: Aiden,
4: Carter.
1: Fellas, thanks for doing this. How has YQM been treating you so far?
2: Great day. You know, we just got pucks in deep there, got her in the corner. We've been battling though, right? So it's a good game so far. We're on game two here. It's best out of two, right? So
1: this have so to win. Obviously you're a sports fan though.
2: Yeah. You have to win two games out of three, and we win the weekend, right? So
1: fair enough. Yeah, great weekend of country music. So who are you looking forward to seeing the most?
5: Probably Eric Church, but I mean, it's hard to top what he's saying there. It's been a good time, but yeah.
6: Yeah, Eric Church, Post Malone put on a good show too, but yeah, it's been a good weekend altogether.
2: I'd say Zach Tott's pretty good, right? Sleep like a baby, you know, right? But
1: did you sleep like a baby last night after seeing him?
2: I slept like a baby. I woke up like a donkey, right? So it's all good, right? But we'll bounce back. We're back here tonight. We got a good buzz going, so we'll see you in the morning, right?
1: Yeah, absolutely. So who is most likely to lose something this weekend?
2: I'd say Matt, right? Sweater's here with FX101, right? So yeah, I have my sweater with these guys, but I'd say probably me, right? But we'll see what they vote on.
5: Considering Matt left his ticket at home, I'd probably say him.
1: Yeah. Oh, he forgot his ticket.
2: Yeah, so last night I got here, I didn't have my ticket with me, so I had to take a $60 cab back to the campground to grab my phone and get my ticket. But you know what though, right? We pay the fine, right? And the fine was $60 cab ride, so it's all good.
1: Well, you made it in one piece. That's the main thing,
2: right? Yeah, it's all matters, right? At end of the day, we're here and it's a good time, right? So
1: absolutely. Well, guys, enjoy the rest of the weekend. Thanks for stopping by, and have a good one.
2: Yeah, you too, man. Thank you. It's nice meeting you.
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0: Def Leppard on American Top 40, falling from 25 to 37 in our countdown. A listener wants to know if the main theme music from any TV soap opera ever hit the top 40. Yes, one theme song from a popular soap opera became a hit because of a 14-year-old girl, a Romanian gymnast in the 1976 Olympics. Details coming up.
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0: Juice Newton on American Top 40. The girl from Virginia Beach, Virginia debuts at number 35 with Tell Her No. Up next, the first Top 40 single by the former lead singer of one of the biggest rock groups of all time, Led Zeppelin.
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12: Our forecast is calling for clearing sky today. We're going to see a high 24 and a humidex of 30. Clear overnight tonight with a low down to 14, and tomorrow sun and cloud and a high 25.
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0: Every week, American Top 40 is heard in the 50 states and around the world on great radio stations like WVJS, Owensboro, Kentucky, KMXL, Logan, Utah, and DWRT, Manila, the Philippines. Here's the first Top 40 solo hit by the former lead singer of one of the biggest rock groups of all time, the British band Led Zeppelin. He's Robert Plant, debuting with a song called Big Log. And coming in at number 34, it's the highest debuter of the week. Robert Plant.

0: Don't You Get So Mad by 35-year-old Jeffrey Osborne, born and raised in Providence, Rhode Island. He's at number 30, moving up four notches, third week on the chart with Don't You Get So Mad. This is AT40 in Hollywood, California, counting down the most popular songs in the USA. I'm Casey Kasem. We'll continue in a moment. 29 big hits to go on our way to the number one song in the nation.
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0: A couple of weeks ago, a listener asked whether any performers had established themselves as acting stars in a TV series and then hit the Top 40. Our answer was that many had. And I said that five television actors had even hit number one. They were all men. Rick Nelson, Lorne Greene, David Soule, Sean Cassidy, and John Travolta. Well, there are two people we missed. Two women. But a very sharp listener in Tennessee, Steve Vinson in Cookville, remembered them. One of them starred as the daughter, Mary Stone, on The Donna Reed Show. And in 1962, her first record, Johnny Angel, hit number one. That lady is Shelley Fabre. And Shelley's TV acting career has continued successfully ever since. Now, the other TV actor who also hit number one and we missed mentioning was the female comedian who played in one of the most successful and longest-running variety series in history. She acted in some of the funniest comedy sketches ever created for 11 years as a regular on The Carol Burnett Show. And during that time, in 1973, she hit number one with a song called The Night the Lights Went Out in Georgia. And that lady is Vicki Lawrence. And that should set the record straight regarding TV actors in leading roles who had hit number one on the pop chart, thanks to Steve Vinson in Cookville. Now from the AT40 archives. Another of the number one songs of the 60s, and we're up to April 1962. This was the 47th number one single in the 60s, Johnny Angel, Shelley Fabre.

0: Number one in 1973. That's Roberta Flack with Killing Me Softly with his song. A long-distance dedication from Denise in Cleveland, Ohio, to her husband, Tom. And the countdown continues on American Top 40.
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0: The Police on American Top 40. They debuted at number 37 last week and move all the way up to number 25. Biggest mover in the countdown this week with King of Pain. 24 big ones to number one, and the countdown continues.
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12: Our forecast is calling for clearing sky today. We're going to see a high 24 and a humidex of 30. Clear overnight tonight with a low down to 14, and tomorrow sun and cloud and a high 25.
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0: American Top 40 is heard in the 50 states and around the world every week on great radio stations like KKCK Marshall, Minnesota, WNLA Indianola, Mississippi, and K101 San Francisco. Climbing 8 notches to number 24 are the 5 men from London who call themselves Spandau Ballet. Their first hit in the United States is called True.

0: Naked Eyes at number 21, moving up three notches, fourth week on the chart with Promises, Promises. I'm Casey Kasem. This is American Top 40 in Hollywood. We're counting down the week's 40 biggest hits, and we're 20 hits away from number one. We'll continue in a moment.
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9: 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Here's Prince with Delirious.

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0: The Stray Cat's at number 17, moving up 11 big notches. She's sexy and 17, and the countdown continues.
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0: Neil Diamond with Hello Again, a long-distance dedication from the Tremaine family in Wisconsin to the student from Brazil, Cesar, who just spent a year with them. And the countdown continues.
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11: Our forecast is calling for clearing sky today. We're going to see a high 24 and a humidex of 30. Clear overnight tonight with a low down to 14, and tomorrow sun and cloud and a high 25.
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0: Once a week with American Top 40, and you know how your favorite songs are doing across the USA. Like the current hit by Jackson Browne. It's called Lawyers in Love, and it's at number 14 for its second week. Jackson Browne.

0: David Bowie reached number 10 in our countdown last week. That was his peak with the song China Girl. This week, he falls to number 12. We're counting down to a hit that establishes a new record. It makes the album it comes from the only album ever to produce 5 top 10 hits. That record-busting song is coming up. My name's Casey Kasem, and this is American Top 40. Our countdown of the most popular hits in the USA continues in a moment.
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6: We're up to a classic American Top 40 extra. 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The trio formed in Houston back in 1969 and went on to score 17 Hot 100 hits throughout the 70s, 80s, and 90s. Singles like LaGrange, Sharp Dressed Man, Legs, Give It Up, and this hit from 1983, Gimme All Your Lovin'.

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2: Now on with our countdown of the 40 biggest hits in the USA. I'm Casey Kasem, this is American Top 40, and we're on our way to the most popular song in the nation.
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0: It's a Mistake by Men at Work. Colin Hay, Greg Hamm, Ron Stryker, John Rees, and Jerry Spicer. They move from number 6 to number 8 in our survey as the countdown continues.
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0: Moving up five big notches to number six in our survey of the 40 biggest, Men Without Hats and the Safety Dance. Since the hit song, Puttin' on the Ritz, was first introduced in a 1930 movie, it's been sung in at least three other big movies, once by Fred Astaire, once by Clark Gable, and once by the screen's most famous monster. Samples of each are coming up.
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8: Our forecast is calling for clearing sky today. We're going to see a high 24 and a humidex of 30. Clear overnight tonight with a low down to 14, and tomorrow sun and cloud and a high 25.
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0: Here's Donna Summer's recent number 1 soul song. On the pop chart, it spent 3 weeks at number 3. Now at number 5, She Works Hard for the Money.

0: Every breath you take. After 8 consecutive weeks at number 1, the Police fall to number 3 this week. There's an English duo in the countdown who do their recording in a converted old church in London, a church they not only believe is haunted, but claim that the ghosts are helping them with the housework. Details and this duo's number 1 song are coming up.
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10: Now, here's an American Top 40 Classic Extra from September 3rd, 1983. It's a song that was a week away from hitting the Top 40. Here are Kenny Rogers and Dolly Parton with Islands in the Stream.

An early solo release enjoyed by Tina Turner. What's Love Got to Do With It? From 89.9 The Wave into a long set for your Saturday afternoon. Coming up, we've got Lover Boy, a posthumous number one from Otis Redding. Here's Brian Adams on The Wave.

0: Green Day, the time of your life, Halifax's greatest hits, 89.9 The Wave with Al and on your Saturday afternoon. We are into the final weekend of the month of August and an improving weather picture on the way as we continue through the weekend. We're looking at clearing conditions, wind out of the west at 20, looking for a high in the mid-20s, but with the humidex feeling more like the low 30s. Heading into the evening and overnight, we've got clear conditions and a comfy low around 13 degrees. More tunes on the way coming up, a number one enjoyed by Cher, Doug and the Slugs on the way, and off the top, Pat Benatar.
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5: Our forecast is calling for clearing sky today. We're going to see a high 24 and a humidex of 30. Clear overnight tonight with a low down to 14, and tomorrow sun and cloud and a high 25.
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Pat Benatar, We Belong. Halifax's greatest hits, 89.9 The Wave. Coming up, we'll get into the groove with Madonna. Cher is on the way right now. Too bad, so sad. Doug and the Slugs from The Wave.

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0: Enjoying some maple wine on a Saturday afternoon in Sign of the Gypsy Queen. Halifax's greatest, it's 89.9 The Wave. Thank you for letting us be part of what you've got going on for a Saturday afternoon. 29th day of August, a couple of Canadian history notes from this day in years gone by. During the French and Indian War, on this day in 1758, Geoffrey Amherst ordered James Wolfe to leave Louisburg on a campaign to destroy settlements along the Miramichi, the Gaspé Coast, and the lower St. Lawrence River. And on this day in 1864, the Province of Canada delegates Brown, Cartier, Galt, and MacDonald left Quebec on the government steamer Queen Victoria for Charlottetown to talk about Confederation. They would arrive on September the 1st. They were pretty much ignored because the Sleighmaker and Nichols Olympic Circus was also in town. They were getting all the attention. Coming up, a number one from Alana Miles, In Excess on the Way, and We'll Work and Practice on the Night Moves with Bob Seger.
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Black Velvet, Halifax's greatest hits, 89.9 The Wave, and it was on this day in 1977. Three people in Memphis were arrested and charged with trying to steal Elvis Presley's body. Elvis's remains would later be moved to Graceland. Coming up, we've got Lawrence Gowan after the tuneful trio known as Wilson Phillips on The Wave.

0: Lawrence Gowan dancing on my own ground. Halifax's greatest hits, 89.9 The Wave. If you haven't pulled up to the pumps in the last day or so, you're going to be digging a little deeper for regular self-serve gasoline. Going into the weekend, the price increased by 2.7 cents a liter. 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Coming up, a classic from John Lennon. Men at Work on the way, and off the top, we've got Whitesnake.
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7: Our forecast is calling for clearing sky today. We're going to see a high 24 and a humidex of 30. Clear overnight tonight with a low down to 14, and tomorrow sun and cloud and a high 25.

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0: Asking the musical question, what is love? That's Hathaway, Halifax's greatest hits, 89.9 The Wave, spending some time on a Saturday afternoon. And if you really want to remember something, they say the trick is to not type it, but to write it. At least that's what a paper published in Frontiers in Psychology is suggesting. They conclude that, quote, whenever handwriting movements are included as a learning strategy, more of the brain gets stimulated, resulting in the formation of more complex neural network connectivity. In other words, writing by hand as opposed to with a keyboard will help you remember things. Coming up, we've got Tracy Chapman going for a ride in a fast car.
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2: It's YQM Country Fest Day 3 in Dieppe, New Brunswick. And we're back again for another great day of country music. And we're joined by
3: Cole Frazier.
2: Cole, you're over in the booth right next door to us. It's been an awful big party here this weekend.
3: It's been quite the fest. We had a great day Thursday, great day Friday, a little bit of weather mishaps yesterday. Everyone stayed true and stayed happening throughout. So we're having a great time with Twisted Tea and Sun Cruiser on behalf of Moosehead Breweries.
2: So I know you guys got a lot of fun over in your booth. For people that are on their way over here this afternoon, what can they find over there?
3: Tons of merchandise. We've got cowboy hats, bandanas, wristbands. We ended up running out of ponchos yesterday, much to the dismay of the crowd here. Hopefully the weather will hold off today.
2: You know what? We got beautiful sunshine, but it was an amazing crowd last night, even in the pouring rain. Who would you say is your favorite so far this weekend?
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0: 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Halifax's greatest hits, 89.9 The Wave. And if you're down in the waterfront area today, check out Wars on the Waterfront, a professional arm wrestling competition that is going on. They've set up a 12 by 12 tent, and there's going to be 10 to 15 professional arm wrestling matches. It's a best of five going through the afternoon. Things have been underway for a little while, expected to run through until about 7 o'clock this evening near the Drunken Lampposts, the helipad area of the waterfront. More information on the DiscoverHalifaxNS.com website. Coming up, chart-topping movie music from Survivor. We'll be hearing from Paul Carrick. Some Soft Cell next.
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4: Our forecast is calling for clearing sky today. We're going to see a high 24 and a humidex of 30. Clear overnight tonight with a low down to 14, and tomorrow sun and cloud and a high 25.
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On the way, we'll be hearing from Tom Cochran after a little stroll down Electric Avenue with Eddie Grant on The Wave.

No regrets from Tom Cochran from 89.9 The Wave, the 29th day of August. And on this day, 1958, in Gary, Indiana, Michael Joseph Jackson was born, the 8th of 10 children born to Joseph and Catherine Jackson. Coming up, a title track that would go to number one for Michael Jackson. Right now, the tunes continue with Blondie on The Wave.

Jimmy Cliff, and I can see clearly now. 89.9 The Wave coming up. Some East Coast talent in the form of Haywire after we enjoy a little red, red wine. UB40 on the Wave.

0: Stand in line with Haywire, Halifax's greatest hits, 89.9 The Wave. And earlier this week, we lost a legend, Dolly Parton. And through the last couple of days, an outpouring of love for the loss of Dolly. And now it's been revealed that Dolly has become the number one most streamed artist on Spotify following her passing, with her song Jolene becoming the most streamed song. 15 is how many songs that Dolly had among the top 200 on Spotify, including I Will Always Love You and Coat of Many Colors. And the surge in streams of Dolly's music on Spotify on the day of her death increased by 2,320%. And according to Dolly's website, through her career, she sold more than 100 million albums, that number expected to increase. Coming up, some Loverboy. We'll be hearing from Don Henley, and we're going to hold the line with Toto.
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6: It's YQM Country Fest, day three in Dieppe, New Brunswick. And we're back again for another great day of country music. And we're joined by
7: Cole Frazier.
6: Cole, you're over in the booth right next door to us. It's been an awful big party here this weekend.
7: It's been quite the fest. We had a great day Thursday, great day Friday, a little bit of weather mishaps yesterday. Everyone stayed true and stayed happening throughout. So we're having a great time with Twisted Tea and Sun Cruiser on behalf of Moosehead Breweries.
6: So I know you guys got a lot of fun over in your booth. For people that are on their way over here this afternoon, what can they find over there?
7: Tons of merchandise. We've got cowboy hats, bandanas, wristbands. We ended up running out of ponchos yesterday, much to the dismay of the crowd here. Hopefully the weather will hold off today.
6: You know what? We got beautiful sunshine, but it was an amazing crowd last night, even in the pouring rain. Who would you say is your favorite so far this weekend?
7: I'm a bluegrass guy, so Zach Todd for me was amazing. I love Church and I love Post Malone, but nothing's going to beat the Thursday night.
6: Yeah, it was an incredible show. Well, thanks for dropping by the booth and looking forward to another great day of country music.
7: Cheers, guys. Have a good YQM.
6: It's Kirk checking back in from YQM Country Fest in Dieppe, New Brunswick.

0: That's Blue Rodeo until I am myself again from 89.9 The Wave, and more activity going on the waterfront today with the second and final day of the 2026 Summer Multicultural Marketplace and Shows, running through until 10 o'clock this evening at 1549 Lower Water Street. All kinds of activity going on with this multicultural event, sharing and celebrating the diversity, cultures, and communities that make Nova Scotia unique. Admission is free. Everyone welcome to pop by and check it out. Coming up, Bonnie Tyler is holding out for a hero. We'll hear from Bruce Coburn, and off the top, some Def Leppard.
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Holding up for a hero, Bonnie Tyler. Halifax's greatest hits, 89.9 The Wave, as we roll into the 4 o'clock hour with a long set of your favorites. A couple of back-to-back number ones from Simple Minds and London Beat. 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

Renegade Ladies in Enid, 89.9 The Wave. As we continue with the tunes, a track from an album released 50 years ago this week, the debut album from Boston, More Than a Feeling, on The Wave.

Goo Goo Dolls and Iris. Halifax's greatest hits, 89.9 The Wave, as the tunes continue. 50% of this group celebrating a birthday just a few days ago. That would be Roland Orzabal. Here's Tears for Fears on The Wave.

0: Platinum Law and Situation Critical, Halifax's greatest hits, 89.9 The Wave, making plans for later today or into tomorrow. You're invited to take part in the 2026 edition of the Halifax Lebanese Festival, going at 2304 Hunter Avenue. They are now celebrating more than two decades of community and culture. It's a free festival bringing locals and visitors together for a weekend of food, music, and warm Lebanese hospitality. So that is continuing until midnight tonight and again tomorrow beginning at noon at the Olympic Community Center. On the way, we'll be hearing from the Parachute Club, Flock of Seagulls on the way, after we hear from Joan Jett and the Blackhearts.
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A few days after a full moon, the Sturgeon Moon, and a blood red moon because of the eclipse, dancing at the feet of the moon with Parachute Club. Into the 5 o'clock hour, another long set of Halifax's greatest hits. We'll be hearing from Prince. Counting Crows on the way. Here's A Flock of Seagulls on the Wave.

0: rolling. The pathway will be closed to all users. A marked detour will be in place. Coming up, Natalie Imbruglia. We've got some Fleetwood Mac after a number one from Van Halen.
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2: 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We are live in Dieppe, New Brunswick, and we're joined by...
3: Paul.
4: Maureen.
2: Thanks for dropping by the booth. Now, you brought over this golden duck.
3: Duck.
2: Yep. What's this all about?
3: So, about three and a half years ago, I just started to do this little whimsy. I give out plastic ducks, make people happy.
2: Hey, that's fair enough. And gold, too, gold-plated.
3: There's a number. We can't see on the radio, but there's a lot of different ducks in here. There's pride ducks.
4: Got the golden duck.
2: Oh, well, I appreciate.
4: For the day.
2: Appreciate that. Thanks for all the love. So where are you guys coming from?
3: Halifax.
2: And is this your first time at YQM?
4: Yes.
3: It is. Yes. Having a blast.
4: Amazing. The people are amazing. We have absolutely danced in the rain right to the end and just wonderful time.
2: What did you think of Eric Church last night?
3: Oh, you know, it was pretty epic. He stood in the rain, played a little long, but that's okay. That's his history.
4: He made me cry. It was beautiful.
2: It was an incredible show. Really looking forward to tonight as well. Who are you going to be singing along to?
3: Oh, she'll be singing along to Old Dominion and Post Malone.
4: I seriously couldn't sleep last night. I was so excited about James Parker Band, Old Dominion, and of course Post Malone.
2: We actually just chatted with James Parker, and he is ready for a great show tonight.
4: Oh, awesome. We saw them in Fredericton
3: at Truro,
4: and we've kind of followed them, and they're epic on stage. Such energy. So fun.
2: I think it's going to be a party this afternoon.
3: Yeah. I think so, too.
2: Well, thank you for the duck. Really appreciate it. Enjoy the rest of your weekend, guys.
3: Enjoy. Thank you very much.
4: Thank you. We love you.
2: Kirk on location over at YQM in Dieppe, New Brunswick.
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0: Working for the weekend with Loverboy, Halifax's greatest hits, 89.9 The Wave, not only the home of the greatest hits, but the home of the Vogue Optical web poll question. We put up a new one every day, Monday through Friday. Fridays runs through the weekend. We put up a wide variety of topics, always inviting your participation. And with AI becoming more and more a part of our lives, we want to know, have you ever used an AI chatbot for medical advice? 46% of Canucks have used an AI chatbot for medical advice in the past year, but 68% say they would still rather wait for a human doctor than receive an immediate AI diagnosis. So have you ever used an AI chatbot for medical advice? Let us know, yes or no, at 899thewave.fm. Coming up, Bryan Adams will be hearing from Bon Jovi with a track from Slippery When Wet and a number one from Dirty Dancing. On the way.
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Brian Adams this time. Halifax's greatest hits, 89.9 The Wave, on the way to 6 o'clock. That's going to do it for Mrs. Baldwin's third favorite son. Enjoy the rest of your Saturday and the rest of your final weekend of the month of August. We'll get together again on Monday morning, kicking off a brand new week, counting down the end of the month. Into the 6 o'clock hour, another long set of Halifax's greatest hits, Pat Benatar, Oasis, and Madonna, all on the way. Here's some movie music from Glenn Frey, On the Wave.

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1: 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We're here for the final day of some great country music over here. I see a big group of ladies that just finished at the 360 booth. Who are we talking to this afternoon?
2: Kylie Shepherd,
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1: I love the energy here this afternoon. So how has the weekend been going so far? And who are you looking forward to seeing the most this afternoon?
2: James Barker Band.
1: Well, you know what? James is going to put on a great show. We just chatted with him backstage. Well, there you go. You know how good it's going to be.
9: Yeah, yeah. Stayed
2: inside his bus for 3 hours. We saw him in St. John.
1: Woo! It is going to be an awesome afternoon. So you guys have been here all weekend.
2: Yeah!
1: Why should people get down here today?
9: It's just so much fun. They'd love it.
2: Great time! Great time! It's a great atmosphere. It's such a good time. Everyone's so nice here. All the workers. It's just a 10 out of 10.
1: Well, ladies, enjoy your weekend, and thanks for dropping by.
2: Woo!
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